0: camp returns next year, with interested youth able to join the waiting list. As summer winds down, families across Southeast Regional Library area can still make use of outdoor programs offered through their local libraries. The Notice Nature Passport gave families things to look for while exploring outdoors, with completed passports returned to libraries for prizes. Tawny Johnson, librarian at the Lamon Public Library, explains how it worked.
1: It's supposed to be a family activity, so you go out in nature and there's just random pages of things to look for. And as you fill it out, you just put your little check mark in there and we will take these back and we have little prizes that come with the packages.
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0: The Estevan Motor Speedway is gearing up for a doubleheader night of racing action in the Southeast. The Riley Renner Dirt Wars begin on Friday with board member Aaron Turnbull talking about the races.
3: It's kind of turned into a prestigious hobby stock special. It pays a fair bit more than a regular hobby stock race, so we should see a pretty good car count for the whole weekend, and it's always really good hobby stock racing, and Saturday is also our annual kids' night.
0: Saturday, we'll see the pits open up at 5 p.m. so kids can come through and see the cars and drivers for themselves. The Estevan Elects are gearing up for their first test of the new season as they take on their Highway 39 rivals, the Weyburn Eagles. The two teams will face off in Weyburn at 1 p.m. on Saturday, August 29th, with both looking to get their first wins of the season. The full schedule for the season is up now online, with the Elects taking trips to Swift Current on September 5th and Moose Jaw on September 12th. The team then return home for the final three games of the regular season, taking on Central Cyclones September 19th, the Balgonie Greenfall Griffins September 26th, and the Yorkton Raiders October 10th.
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0: Tonight's going to be clear with a low of 10. Tomorrow's going to be mainly sunny and a high of 28. And tomorrow night's going to be partially cloudy with a 60% chance of showers and a low of 15. For your local five-day forecast, you can visit discoverestevan.com.
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4: Tonight's going to be clear with a low of 10. Tomorrow's going to be mainly sunny and a high of 28. And tomorrow night's going to be partially cloudy with a 60% chance of showers and a low of 15. For your local 5-day forecast, you can download our Discover Estevan app.
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3: Tonight's going to be clear with a low of 10. Tomorrow's going to be mainly sunny and a high of 28. And tomorrow night's going to be partially cloudy with a 60% chance of showers and a low of 15. For your local 5-day forecast, you can download our Discover Estevan app.
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4: Tonight's going to be clear with a low of 10. Tomorrow's going to be mainly sunny and a high of 28. And tomorrow night's going to be partially cloudy with a 60% chance of showers and a low of 15. For your local 5-day forecast, you can download our Discover Estevan app.
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2: Tonight's going to be clear with a low of 10. Tomorrow's going to be mainly sunny and a high of 28. And tomorrow night's going to be partially cloudy with a 60% chance of showers and a low of 15. For your local five-day forecast, you can download our Discover Estevan app.
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3: Tonight's going to be clear with a low of 10. Tomorrow's going to be mainly sunny and a high of 28. And tomorrow night's going to be partially cloudy with a 60% chance of showers and a low of 15. For your local 5-day forecast, you can download our Discover Estevan app.
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4: Tonight's going to be clear with a low of 10. Tomorrow's going to be mainly sunny and a high of 28. And tomorrow night's going to be partially cloudy with a 60% chance of showers and a low of 15. For your local 5-day forecast, you can download our Discover Estevan app.
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5: Tonight's going to be clear with a low of 10. Tomorrow's going to be mainly sunny and a high of 28. And tomorrow night's going to be partially cloudy with a 60% chance of showers and a low of 15. For your local 5-day forecast, you can download our Discover Estevan app.
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I just rolled my eyes and I said, Daddy, I

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2: Tonight's going to be clear with a low of 10. Tomorrow's going to be mainly sunny and a high of 28. And tomorrow night's going to be partially cloudy with a 60% chance of showers and a low of 15. For your local 5-day forecast, you can download our Discover Estevan app.
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1: Lonely night, neon bar, candlelight, mason jar, wishing time would stop, but it's almost 2 o'clock. 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
3: Tonight's going to be clear with a low of 10. Tomorrow's going to be mainly sunny and a high of 28. And tomorrow night's going to be partially cloudy with a 60% chance of showers and a low of 15. For your local 5-day forecast, you can download our Discover Estevan app.
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4: Tonight's going to be clear with a low of 10. Tomorrow's going to be mainly sunny and a high of 28. And tomorrow night's going to be partially cloudy with a 60% chance of showers and a low of 15. For your local 5-day forecast, you can download our Discover Estevan app.
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3: Tonight's going to be clear with a low of 10. Tomorrow's going to be mainly sunny and a high of 28. And tomorrow night's going to be partially cloudy with a 60% chance of showers and a low of 15. For your local 5-day forecast, you can download our Discover Estevan app.
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5: Tonight's going to be clear with a low of 10. Tomorrow's going to be mainly sunny and a high of 28. And tomorrow night's going to be partially cloudy with a 60% chance of showers and a low of 15. For your local 5-day forecast, you can download our Discover Estevan app.
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2: Tonight's going to be clear with a low of 10. Tomorrow's going to be mainly sunny and a high of 28. And tomorrow night's going to be partially cloudy with a 60% chance of showers and a low of 15. For your local five-day forecast, you can download our Discover Estevan app.
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3: Tonight's going to be clear with a low of 10. Tomorrow's going to be mainly sunny and a high of 28. And tomorrow night's going to be partially cloudy with a 60% chance of showers and a low of 15. For your local 5-day forecast, you can download our Discover Estevan app.
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3: Tonight's going to be clear with a low of 10. Tomorrow's going to be mainly sunny and a high of 28. And tomorrow night's going to be partially cloudy with a 60% chance of showers and a low of 15. For your local 5-day forecast, you can download our Discover Estevan app.
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2: Tonight's going to be clear with a low of 10. Tomorrow's going to be mainly sunny and a high of 28. And tomorrow night's going to be partially cloudy with a 60% chance of showers and a low of 15. For your local 5-day forecast, you can download our Discover Estevan app.
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3: Tonight's going to be clear with a low of 10. Tomorrow's going to be mainly sunny and a high of 28. And tomorrow night's going to be partially cloudy with a 60% chance of showers and a low of 15. For your local 5-day forecast, you can download our Discover Estevan app.
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3: Tonight's going to be clear with a low of 10. Tomorrow's going to be mainly sunny and a high of 28. And tomorrow night's going to be partially cloudy with a 60% chance of showers and a low of 15. For your local 5-day forecast, you can download our Discover Estevan app.
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4: Tonight's going to be clear with a low of 10. Tomorrow's going to be mainly sunny and a high of 28. And tomorrow night's going to be partially cloudy with a 60% chance of showers and a low of 15. For your local 5-day forecast, you can download our Discover Estevan app.
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2: Tonight's going to be clear with a low of 10. Tomorrow's going to be mainly sunny and a high of 28. And tomorrow night's going to be partially cloudy with a 60% chance of showers and a low of 15. For your local 5-day forecast, you can download our Discover Estevan app.
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4: Tonight's going to be clear with a low of 10. Tomorrow's going to be mainly sunny and a high of 28. And tomorrow night's going to be partially cloudy with a 60% chance of showers and a low of 15. For your local 5-day forecast, you can download our Discover Estevan app.
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2: Tonight's going to be clear with a low of 10. Tomorrow's going to be mainly sunny and a high of 28. And tomorrow night's going to be partially cloudy with a 60% chance of showers and a low of 15. For your local five-day forecast, you can download our Discover Estevan app.
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CKSC is a proud part of Golden West. 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
5: Tonight's going to be clear with a low of 10. Tomorrow's going to be mainly sunny and a high of 28. And tomorrow night's going to be partially cloudy with a 60% chance of showers and a low of 15. For your local five-day forecast, you can download our Discover Estevan app.
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2: Tonight's going to be clear with a low of 10. Tomorrow's going to be mainly sunny and a high of 28. And tomorrow night's going to be partially cloudy with a 60% chance of showers and a low of 15. For your local 5-day forecast, you can download our Discover Estevan app.
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0: There's Thomas Rhett after all the bars are closed on Country 106.1. Good morning, I'm Brock Cullen. Hope you're having a wonderful start to your Thursday morning in Estevan. We're sitting at 9. Got a lot of warming up to do this morning. Got a high today of 27. Nothing but sunshine, which is a good thing because it looks like the weekend is going to be a wet weekend. A lot of thunderstorms, a lot of rain, which is a bad time because, you know, the farmers are out there trying to harvest everything. Very inconvenient timing for the rain to be happening coming up. We're going to hear about the Oxbow CSMA shootout, the Oxbow Blast. We have an interview with Kathy Irwin, so stick around for that, as well as Dan from Sun 102 will be joining us for our question of the day today. That's going to be just after 7.
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0: Hi, Valley. I'm leaving you right after Stella Lefty's Boston on Country 106.1. Good morning. Hope you're having a wonderful Thursday. Got a high today of 27, sunshine in the forecast for today. This morning, we're sitting at 9. 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
8: We'll see plenty of sunshine today with a high of 28, feeling like 30. Tonight becomes partly cloudy with a 60% chance of showers and a low of 15. And then tomorrow reaches 27 with a 60% chance of showers. Find your full forecast anytime at discoverestevan.com.
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1: Let's go, girls.

George Burge, Luke Bryan, Ride, Ride, Ride on Country 106.1. Hope you're having a fantastic Thursday. High today of 27 this morning. We're sitting at 9. Here's Taylor Swift. I knew it. I knew you.

0: Taylor Swift. A little T-Swizzle this morning. I knew it. I knew you on Country 106.1. Good morning. Hope you're having a wonderful Thursday. Got a high today of 27. This morning we're at 9. Nothing but sunshine in the forecast for today. And we've got something showing up this weekend that we haven't seen nearly enough of lately. And that is rain. And honestly, I know some people are going to hear that and immediately think, ugh, there goes the weekend. But I don't know, maybe looking at it a little bit differently this time. The grass is probably going to be thrilled. The gardens could use it. And if you got some outdoor plans, well, maybe that's just nature's way of telling you to slow down for a minute. Plus, something kind of nice about waking up, hearing the rain outside and realizing you don't have to go anywhere. Of course, ask me how I feel about it if I had plans to mow the lawn and suddenly just a huge fan of rain.
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1: Now, your Discover Estevan weather.
9: A warm and mainly sunny day is ahead with a high of 28 and a humidex of 30. Tonight becomes partly cloudy with a 60% chance of showers and a low of 15. And then tomorrow brings a mix of sun and cloud with a 60% chance of showers and a high of 27. Find your full forecast anytime at discoverestevan.com.
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0: Tyler Joe Miller under the influence on Country 106.1. Good morning. Hope you're having a wonderful Thursday. Got a high today of 27. This morning we're sitting at 9 and coming up after 7. Dan's going to be joining us from Sun 102. We're going to get into our question of the day, and it has to do, we're talking birthdays today and Facebook. So stick around for the question of the day. That's going to be coming up after the 7 o'clock news.
1: Wheat prices moved sharply yesterday, creating some attractive pricing opportunities. Jonathan Myers, senior trader with JGL Commodities, says global market concerns helped to push future markets higher.
2: There was a nice little run on wheat. I think we saw Chicago go limit up, and we saw the spring wheat futures up 30 cents. So, you know, that made some pretty aggressive pricing out in the country where farmers were getting between $8.50 and $9 today for spring wheat. You know, still a pretty hefty premium to durum wheat, which is extremely rare.
1: He says concerns surrounding grain exports from the Black Sea region likely contributed to the higher prices as international buyers look for alternative wheat supplies. Well, harvest activities here get underway. For Golden West, I'm Glendale Allen Vossler.
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0: Cody Johnson, Carrie Underwood. I'm going to love you on Country 106.1. Good morning. Hope you're having a great Thursday in Estevan. We're sitting at 9. Our high today is 27.
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0: Good morning. Happy Thursday. Getting into our question of the day today. Now, I was scrolling on Facebook and it was somebody's birthday that I knew. I haven't really talked to them in a few years. So it got me thinking, you know, when it's someone's birthday, do you write on their Facebook wall? And if so, like, what do you say? Is it just like a happy birthday?
2: So I actually have a strategy that I've been doing for years and years because I don't like keeping up with birthdays. I feel like if you wish one person a happy birthday, then you have to do it to everyone. So I pretty much make a point never to wish anybody a happy birthday on social media. But when the following day people put out a post saying, hey, just want to say a huge thank you to everyone that wished me a happy birthday, I always comment, you're welcome. So that way they think I did.
0: I bet you when they read that comment, they are scrolling their Facebook wall being like, did he even wish me a happy birthday?
2: I imagine that's part of it. But yeah, I've been doing that for like a decade because I would start seeing them and I'd be like, oh yeah, no problem, bro. So yeah, that's all I do. That's it.
0: You know, everyone writes like happy birthday. Hope you enjoy your birthday. Have an amazing day. You know, like the cliche stuff that you always see. When it's someone's birthday on Facebook, if I notice it's their birthday, I'll go on their Facebook wall and just write birth. And that's it. Yeah, you know, it switches it up a little bit. It's a little bit different. You don't get it that often or ever.
2: Yeah, probably ever. No, birth is nice. I like that. It's, I think it actually shows that you care a little bit more because you thought of something unique.
0: Yeah, something funny too. I hope when they read it, they're just like, birth, you know?
2: Well, of course, we want to know what everybody else does when they're wishing people a birthday or a happy birthday on social media. Whether they do or don't, let us know with the Sun Talk and Text line at 634-1023.
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0: There's Reckless Jake Owen, 11 beers on Country 106.1. Good morning. Hope you're having a wonderful Thursday. Got a high today of 27. We're sitting at 11 this morning. Nothing but sunshine in the forecast for today as well. And you know, sometimes it's not the big stuff that kind of makes your day better. It's the little victories. My little morning started by getting woken up by my dog instead of my alarm. And honestly, I take that any day. There's just something way nicer about getting woken up to buy a happy dog instead of that horrible alarm sound reminding you of your responsibilities. And, you know, there are other little wins as well, like hitting every green light on your way to work. It's basically winning the lottery before 8 a.m. I'm lucky enough that the lights are still kind of flashing and flickering that, you know, don't really have to stop. Also, finding money in your jacket pocket, that's a huge victory. And I think the biggest one is opening the fridge and realizing you actually have everything you need to make dinner instead of staring into it for about 10 minutes and then giving up and ordering a pizza. But, you know, we just got to start counting the small stuff, even if it's not spilling your coffee on yourself.
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9: We'll see plenty of sunshine today with a high of 28, feeling like 30. Tonight becomes partly cloudy with a 60% chance of showers and a low of 15. And then tomorrow reaches 27 with a 60% chance of showers. Find your full forecast anytime at discoverestevan.com.
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Carter, Faith, Betty on Country 106.1. Good morning. Hope you're having a wonderful Thursday. Got a high today of 27. Nothing but sunshine in today's forecast. Right now we're sitting at 11. Here's Kenny Chesney. 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

0: There's Kenny Chesney, Carry on Country 106.1. Good morning. Hope you're having a wonderful Thursday in Estevan. Got a high today of 27 this morning. We're sitting at 11 and school is almost back, which means one of our favorite things that's making its return. That's our classroom of the month going to be coming back, and we're ready to bring a little extra excitement into the school days once again. And each month, you know how it goes. One lucky classroom gets treated to a lunch from KFC Estevan, plus some goodies from the Southern Plains Co-op. But really, food is kind of just the beginning. We'll show up, we'll have some fun, some trivia, laughs, and just plenty of chaos throughout your lunch hour. The good kind, of course. Don't want the teachers to get mad at us. But, you know, the kids even get a chance to set up to the microphone and make some radio magic. So if they win, you could also tune in and hear your kids. So get those nominations in at discoverestevan.com. You already know who your teacher is, I hope, at least. So kids heading back to school next week, it's time to start thinking about the classroom that deserves maybe a little bit extra something special. Classroom of the Month is back, and we can't wait to crash a classroom with lunch fun and a whole lot of fun games.
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11: A warm and mainly sunny day is ahead, with a high of 28 and a humidex of 30. Tonight becomes partly cloudy with a 60% chance of showers and a low of 15. And then tomorrow brings a mix of sun and cloud with a 60% chance of showers and a high of 27. Find your full forecast anytime at discoverestevan.com.
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Weather, Sully Burrows, put it on me on Country 106.1. Good morning. Hope you're having a wonderful Thursday. Got a high today of 27. Going to be sunny out there today. We're sitting at 11 this morning, and it's time for the Birthday Corner.

as always, up for grabs, an 8-inch round ice cream cake from our friends over at Dairy Queen. So thank you goes out to them this morning. Kicking things off on the birthday front. Celebrating birthdays today, Thursday, August 27th. Happy birthday going out to Truly Whitehead. Hope you have a fantastic day and plenty of reasons to smile. Happy birthday goes out to Truly this morning. Got a happy birthday going out to Kim Kornikovin. Wishing you a wonderful day filled with good times and great company. Hope you have a fantastic birthday today, Kim. Got a happy birthday going out to Rita Schumacher. Happy birthday, Rita. Hope your special day is a memorable one and you get to enjoy doing stuff that you love. Happy birthday goes out to Rita this morning. Got a happy birthday going out to Hudson Herchella. Happy birthday, Hudson. Hope you have a fantastic birthday today. Got a happy birthday wish going out to Kathy McGuire. Sending you warm birthday wishes and hope you have an absolutely wonderful day. Happy birthday goes out to Kathy this morning. Got a happy 9th birthday going out to Brexlin Mac. Hope you have an awesome day packed with fun, laughter, and plenty of adventures. Happy 9th birthday. That's going out to Brexlin Mac this morning. Happy birthday to Brandy Whitting. Wishing you a fantastic birthday and your head full of great success. Happy birthday goes out to Brandy this morning. Got another happy birthday wish going out to Sandra De Bruin. Hope today is a great one and it brings you lots of happiness. Happy birthday goes out to Sandra this morning. And we got a belated happy 47th birthday. That one goes out to Ryan Hall. Hope you had a fantastic birthday and that the celebration made it a memorable one. Hopefully you're even continuing into today. Happy belated 47th birthday goes out to Ryan. And wrap up birthday corner today. Got a happy 10th anniversary going out to Nathan and Becky Ferguson. Congratulations on 10 wonderful years together. And here's to many more happy memories. Happy 10th anniversary going out to Nathan and Becky this morning. And we got to spin the wheel and see who's going to be walking away with an 8-inch round ice cream cake. A lot more birthdays today than there was yesterday. I think we only had 3 yesterday. Let's spin the wheel. Let's see who's going to be walking away with this 8-inch round ice cream cake.

0: And a congratulations this morning going out to Rita Schumacher. Happy birthday, Rita. 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
1: Happy Thursday, August 27th. Southeast College is getting some major backing for hands-on computer science training. Saskatchewan farm leaders are reacting to new U.S. tariffs. And a young Estevan football team faces a tough test to begin the season. I'm Daniel Esplin. A check was given to the Estevan Oilfield Technical Society worth $10,000 for their work with the Saskatchewan Oil and Gas Show. OTS Treasurer Carl Henneberg says that the money helps to provide scholarships for those in the community.
2: We started a scholarship back in 1999, so it's been going on 27 years now. Most years we give out a $1,000, $2,000 scholarship. When we have more interest in income, we can give up to two $2,000 scholarships. And over the years, we've given over $75,000 to scholarships to graduates at the high school at the ECS.
1: Henneberg says that further investments, thanks to donations, means they can expand the scholarships in the future. A support group in Estevan is helping parents navigate the loss of a child. The empty chair was inspired by Lori Hiska after she lost her son, Tyler. She says the group has become a supportive community for parents experiencing grief.
3: We're not trying to fix anything, you know, it's a lifetime, but we're just there for each other, just a support group. We laugh, we cry, we hug, and we're just very supportive. We meet once a month.
1: Hiska says the group is confidential and includes parents who have lost children at different ages and stages in life. Southeast College's Computer Science Training Through Projects program gives students hands-on experiencing developing technical skills. Students work on real-life world projects for businesses and community organizations. RBC Regional Vice President Dan Edwards says that's why the foundation is investing in the program.
4: That's why RBC Foundation is proud to support the work of the CSTTP program with a $100,000 donation to build in-demand skills for the jobs of tomorrow.
1: The $100,000 contribution covers 2 years of support for the program. Southeast College says the funding will also help it offer training in communities where travel and instructor costs can otherwise make programming more difficult to deliver. The vice president of the Agricultural Producers Association of Saskatchewan says farmers remain concerned agriculture could become part of any tariff response. So far, Trump's tariffs for agriculture only include honey and wool. Jeremy Welter notes producer groups across North America are sending a united message to governments.
5: The agriculture groups nationally and, by state and province, across the three major trading partners, Canada, Mexico, and U.S., have all unilaterally said, without fail, don't touch agriculture.
1: Welter says farm organizations in Canada, the United States, and Mexico recognize the fact that the current trade agreement is working for agriculture.
0: Discover Estevan Sports.
1: The Estevan U14 Oilers open their football season this weekend against the defending league champion Gators. Coach Christian Pfeiffer says players have embraced the team's culture during camps and practices. He's encouraged by the growth they've seen from both returning and new athletes.
6: We've got a lot of really good kids on the team. We talked a lot through the first couple of weeks of practice about the culture of the team, and they've really come into believing in the culture of the team and actually believing in being brotherhood and a sisterhood out on the field.
1: The team begins a six-game season this weekend as it looks to build on the foundation established during training camp. And in Major League Baseball, the Toronto Blue Jays bounce back with a 3-0 shutout win over the Kansas City Royals last night. Nathan Lucas provided all the offense with a 3-run homer, while Toronto's bullpen kept Kansas City off the board. The Jays improved to 65-69 and wrap up the series against the Royals tonight at Rogers Center at 5:07 p.m.
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1: Enjoy the sunshine today because we've got a wetter stretch in the forecast over the next few days. Today is mainly sunny with a high of 28, feeling like 30. Tonight drops to 15 with a 6% chance of showers overnight. Tomorrow reaches 27 with a 6% chance of showers as well. Saturday stays at 27 with cloudy conditions. Sunday brings another chance of showers and a high of 22. Then Monday reaches just 20 with a 70% chance of rain. The forecast can change at any time, so stay one step ahead with the Discover Estevan app.
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0: Corey Kent, Co Wetzel, Rocky Mountain Low on Country 106.1. Good morning. Hope you're having a wonderful Thursday. Got a high today of 27. Nothing but sunshine in the forecast. We're sitting at 14. And coming up, we're going to be chatting with Kathy Irwin about the Oxbow Blast happening this weekend. So stick around for that. It's coming up next.
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0: a prayer.
1: Good morning. I'm Brock Cullen. On the phone with us this morning, we are joined with Kathy Irwin, and she's here to tell us a little bit more about the CSMA shootout that's happening in Oxbow over the weekend. Thank you, Kathy, for taking the time out and joining us this morning.
2: Oh, thanks a lot for having me.
1: Yeah, you know, for people that have never been to the CSMA shootout before, what exactly is it, and, you know, what can they expect to see?
2: Well, it's actually a timed event, something like barrel racing, but we actually have 100 different patterns that we pick from. And so every shoot has 5 patterns that you pick when the people get there, so you don't know ahead of time. And so it's stage 1 to 5. And so it has 10 targets, which are balloons. And we have 45 Ruger Vaquero handguns, which shoot black powder. And the flame is what breaks the balloon. And so if you miss a balloon, it's 5-second penalty. So you want to get all your balloons, go as fast as you can, and then you'll win the prize.
1: And just what type of events and competitions are going to be happening throughout the shoot?
2: So there's 3 stages that we do in the first day. And then we have also shotgun and rifle. And also we have the Wrangler's shotgun, which is fairly new to us, to our country. The junior Wranglers, they get to shoot the shotgun. And because they can't shoot the pistols until they're 18 years old.
1: You know, like you said, this is kind of a growing sport. Are there going to be lots of people traveling from outside Southeast Saskatchewan to attend this event?
2: Actually, we have a couple from the U.S. that are coming down, and a couple from Alberta, and there's quite a few from Manitoba that we come back and forth to do shoots with them. And it's actually a border war, so we're Saskatchewan against Manitoba. So we have fun with the rivalry there.
1: Yeah, absolutely. Go Team Saskatchewan. I think everyone's going to be rooting for them. You know, for anyone who wants to attend, just one more time, when is it? Where is the Oxbow Blast happening? And is there a cost for anyone to come and check it out?
2: You know, it's in August 29th and 30th at 9 o'clock in the morning we start. We'll be done probably around 3 o'clock. We're about 3.5 miles south of Oxbow. You go to Timber Mart and come straight south of Oxbow. On the west side, there's a great big huge sign that says the Irwins. You can't miss it. And yeah, just come on out and cheer us on. And we have a food truck here and a drink truck here. And you know, we just enjoy everybody coming out and
3: enjoy watching the sport.
1: Yeah, absolutely. Well, thank you so much, Kathy, for hopping on the phone with us this morning. I truly do appreciate it. And yeah, people go and check it out. It's happening this weekend.
2: Yeah, for sure. And we're locals here in Oxbow, so we expect all our fans to come out and cheer for us.
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12: We'll see plenty of sunshine today with a high of 28, feeling like 30. Tonight becomes partly cloudy with a 60% chance of showers and a low of 15. And then tomorrow reaches 27 with a 60% chance of showers. Find your full forecast anytime at discoverestevan.com.
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There's John Party, Friday Night Heartbreaker on Country 106.1. Good morning, I'm Brock Cullen. Hope you're having a fantastic Thursday morning in Estevan. We got a high today of 27. This morning we're sitting at 14. Here's Luke Combs, Be By You.

0: Luke Combs, Be By You on Country 106.1. Good morning. Hope you're having a fantastic Thursday. Got a high today of 27 with sunshine. We're sitting at 14 this morning. And, you know, starting out tonight, it's going to be a lot of rain forecasted for tonight all the way through until Monday. There's some chances of showers every single day. Of course, we'll have a weather forecast for you in just a few moments.
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9: A warm and mainly sunny day is ahead with a high of 28 and a humidex of 30. Tonight becomes partly cloudy with a 60% chance of showers and a low of 15. And then tomorrow brings a mix of sun and cloud with a 60% chance of showers and a high of 27. Find your full forecast anytime at discoverestevan.com.
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0: Zach McPhee, The Way I Know You Now on Country 106.1. Good morning. Hope you're having a wonderful Thursday. Got a high today of 27. 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

There's Aaron Goodvin, Woman in Love on Country 106.1. Hope you're having a fantastic Thursday morning. We've got a high today of 27. Sunshine in the forecast. We're sitting at 19. Here's Jason Aldean. Don't tell on me.

0: Braden King, we got beer on Country 106.1. Good morning. Hope you're having a wonderful Thursday. Got a high today of 27. We're sitting at 19 this morning. Nothing but sunshine throughout the day. The rain, kind of expect some showers. In the meantime, I'm going to pass things over to Daniel from Sun 102 for an interview.
1: The World of Outlaws NOS Energy Drink Sprint Car Series is bringing some of the biggest names in dirt track racing to West Fargo this Saturday for the Danny Schatz Memorial at Fix It Forward Speedway. The winner will take home $12,000, but the night is also about honoring a man who made a major impact on racing in North Dakota. Joining me to tell us about the event is Tony Veneziano with SLS Promotions. Thank you so much for your time.
2: Yeah, thanks for having me, Dan. Appreciate it.
1: And yeah, let's start off with the event itself. What can you tell us about the Danny Schatz Memorial?
2: Yeah, so this could be the first time the World of Outlaws have done the Danny Schatz Memorial. They did it for a couple of years. Some different sprint cars did it at the track, so this will be the first one under the World of Outlaws sanction, which is a really big deal. I mean, obviously everybody knows Danny Schatz, the 10-time World of Outlaws champion, being from North Dakota and all the success he's had. But obviously it started with his dad, Danny Schatz, who himself raced back in the day. And he got out of racing then to help Donnie get into racing. And obviously Donnie's had an amazing career. And along with helping Donnie, Danny also, he was the promoter at the time it was called Red River Valley Speedway, now Fix It Forward Speedway there in West Fargo. And they ran that track for a handful of years and did quite a few improvements to the track, changed the configuration of a little bit and kind of kept racing going in that area, honestly. So they've done a lot, and obviously now Donnie's nieces, they're both racing, so kind of the family traditions continue on. But yeah, it all started with Danny Schatz, and it's pretty neat to be able to honor him because he's somebody you'd always see at the track. He always had a smile on his face, just loved being at the track and loved racing.
1: Now, for someone who has never experienced the World of Outlaws in person, what can fans expect on Saturday night?
2: Yeah, a lot of action. I mean, they're called sprint cars, and everything's a sprint. It happens fast, so the races are short and high intensity. The cars have a lot of power. I mean, they only weigh about 1,400 pounds, and they have 900 horsepower, so the power-to-weight ratio is just through the roof. So they push that accelerator, that throttle down, and those things go. I mean, they're loud. You smell the fuel. You smell the tires. You feel them when they come by. They shake the grandstand. So it's honestly, it's a full-sensory experience. I mean, it's somebody who hasn't seen it in person, usually when you get them out there for the first time, they're hooked, and they want to keep coming back.
1: So there are nearly 40 drivers currently entered, and I think it's really awesome how you mentioned how Donnie's nieces will actually be in the race. What can you tell us about that?
2: Yeah, so it's going to be pretty neat. You know, they're young, about 18 years old, I believe. Now they've been racing for a handful of years. They started in the late models and have been running the sprint cars the last couple of years. Layla and Amelia are their names. And they've actually raced against Donnie, their uncle, a couple times in the past. So that's always exciting for them to get to race, but also learn from him. I mean, can't get much better of a teacher than a 10-time World of Outlaws champion who has over 300 Outlaws wins and over 500 career wins to be teaching you and guiding you along the way. So they obviously have great genes. You know, like we mentioned, their grandpa started racing and their uncle now. So, you know, it's neat to see them, you know, and to be two younger females racing, that's pretty neat as well. And yeah, they have a good following. I mean, they do a great job on social media of getting their names out there and do all kinds of fun stuff with that when they're working on the cars and stuff during the week. So yeah, it's going to be exciting to continue the family tradition out there with the nieces racing with Donnie as well.
1: And then what are some other names of racers that people should be watching out for?
2: Yeah, so right now the hottest guy on the tour is number 18, Sheldon Hawenshield. He's up to eight, nine wins on the season. He's just a couple points out of second in the standings. He's third right now, but like 2 points out of second. So he's been on a roll. I mean, he has a career high for wins right now. He's looking to continue to add to that. Right above him in points is a young guy, Buddy Kofoid, who's won 10 times. He's a young guy from California. He's always good at the North Dakota tracks. And then David Gravel, the two-time and defending series champion, he's the points leader again. He has 10 wins as well. It's been a little bit since he's won a race, so he's definitely hungry. He always does good in North Dakota, too. So, I mean, just a great crop of guys. Some of the local guys like Mark Dobmeyer will come down from Grand Forks to race. Some of the other North Dakota and Minnesota guys will come over. So, yeah, it's going to be a strong field of cars. But the Outlaw guys, they're tough right now. I mean, they have about 25, 30 races left on the season, and they're going for a season-long championship and some big money points at the end of the year. So every spot out there is important. They're racing as hard as they can, trying to gain those positions and gain more spots in the point standing. So it's definitely, coming to North Dakota is always a vital part of the season.
1: Well, then with that, what do people need to know about grabbing their tickets and when gates open and all that good stuff?
2: Yeah, so the gates, the pit gates open at 2 p.m. The grandstands open at 4. Cars will be on the track to practice at 6:30 with qualifying time trials after that. And then actual racing will start at 7:30. So for fans who want to buy reserve tickets, I'd advise buy those in advance. You can go online to slspromotions.com to do that. If you're buying general admission tickets, you can buy those right at, you can buy them online, but you can also buy them right on race day as well at the track. Plenty of general admission. But yeah, if you're buying reserve tickets, I advise to buy those in advance. You can still buy them at the gate, but obviously by race day, there'll be a few less tickets available. So get online, check them out. But yeah, if you're buying general admission, plenty of general admission seats as well. Get those right on race day at the track. And yeah, going to be a great nice night of racing that picks a Ford Speedway in West Fargo.
1: Well, that sounds awesome. And Tony, I just want to thank you so much for joining us here today.
2: Yeah, thank you, Dan. Always fun talking racing.
3: We know you're doing it.
4: 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Who? Me?
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1: We'll see plenty of sunshine today with a high of 28, feeling like 30. Tonight becomes partly cloudy with a 60% chance of showers and a low of 15. And then tomorrow reaches 27 with a 60% chance of showers. Find your full forecast anytime at discoverestevan.com.
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1: It's Thursday, August 27th. We'll hear how a local organization is turning community support into a lasting opportunity for students. Estevan parents who have experienced the loss of a child have a new place to connect. And the Oilers football team are hoping a strong training camp carries into opening weekend. For Discover Estevan News, I'm Daniel Esplin. The Estevan Oilfield Technical Society recently received $10,000 from the Saskatchewan Oil and Gas Show. President of OTS, Tony Cernick, says this donation, alongside the others at events over the year, point to a stronger oil and gas industry.
2: It's been a long time since you could say all four events were kind of sold out. We could say they were all sold out. It's been a lot of years. Oil patch has been up and down for many years, and it's been a little. There's been some stability over the past couple of years, so you're starting to see that in the events now, and companies doing a little better. When the companies are doing good, that's when the fun things come out. That's when the donations come out.
1: The donation from the Oil and Gas Show was received due to the OTS helping out at the show in Weyburn earlier this summer. The Empty Chair is offering a place for Estevan parents to remember their children and grieve together. Lori Hiska inspired the group after losing her son, Tyler.
3: A friend of mine had given me advice and said, you know, never stop talking about your children because they were a part of your life. And I try, you need to talk about them, not always in a sad sense, but it's like the sense that they were here and that they mattered. And that's, I think, kind of what we want to do. We want to make sure our kids aren't forgotten.
1: The group meets monthly and provides a confidential, judgment-free space for parents who have lost a child at any age. The RBC Foundation is investing $100,000 in Southeast College's Computer Science Training Through Projects program. RBC Regional Vice President Dan Edwards says the two-year investment will help students develop their ideas and create new opportunities.
4: For programs like this, Southeast College is saying to every student who walks through their doors, your ideas matter. And your voice belongs here. Over this year and next, this investment enables 60 students. But more than that, it creates space for unlimited ideas to be born and nurtured.
1: The $100,000 contribution will support 60 students over the next 2 years. APAS Vice President Jeremy Walter says stable and predictable trade policies are critical for agriculture and the broader economy. He says uncertainty surrounding U.S. tariffs makes it difficult for businesses to plan and invest.
5: And so I think it would be reasonable to say that the standing belief, if not policy statement, is that under a consistent, predictable trade environment, everybody can succeed.
1: Walter says long-term investment depends on certainty and trust, both of which are challenged by ongoing trade disputes.
0: Discover Estevan Sports.
1: Season kickoff is just around the corner for Estevan Minor Football. Coach of the Estevan U14 Oilers, Christian Pfeiffer, says excitement is building among players as they prepare to face the defending champion Moose Jaw Gators in their first game.
6: I have the kids asking me all the time, telling me how excited they are to get into the game, and they want to go hit somebody who's not their teammate. They want to go out there and they want to make a statement every time they're out there. So that's really good to hear for us coaches. We love hearing stuff like that.
1: The U14 Oilers will play a six-game schedule this year, including three home contests. And in Major League Baseball, the Toronto Blue Jays blanked the Kansas City Royals 3-0 last night at Rogers Center. Nathan Lucas broke the scoreless tie with a three-run homer in the fourth, and Lewis Varlin closed it out for his 30th save. Toronto is now 65-69 and hosts Kansas City again tonight at 5:07 p.m.
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1: We're starting with summer heat today, but temperatures will take a noticeable drop by the end of the weekend. We'll reach 28 today with mainly sunny conditions and a humidex of 30. Tonight is partly cloudy with a 6% chance of showers and a low of 15. Tomorrow reaches 27 with a 6% chance of showers. Saturday is cloudy with another high of 27. Sunday cools to 22 with a chance of rain, followed by a high of just 20 and a 70% chance of showers on Monday. Take the forecast with you wherever you go. Download the Discover Estevan app and stay weather ready.
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15: We'll see plenty of sunshine today with a high of 28, feeling like 30. Tonight becomes partly cloudy with a 60% chance of showers and a low of 15. And then tomorrow reaches 27 with a 60% chance of showers. Find your full forecast anytime at discoverestevan.com.
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4: A warm and mainly sunny day is ahead with a high of 28 and a humidex of 30. Tonight becomes partly cloudy with a 60% chance of showers and a low of 15. And then tomorrow brings a mix of sun and cloud with a 60% chance of showers and a high of 27. Find your full forecast anytime at discoverestevan.com.
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3: U14 Oilers football players are eager to begin the new season this weekend. Coach Christian Pfeiffer says the program is focused on building teamwork and developing skills through training camp.
4: Even through these first couple of weeks of camp, you can see that a lot of the kids have really come into their own. They've really taken that step that we're looking for. And so it's really good to see. It's so rewarding as a coach to watch the kids grow between seasons and then watch them go out and just have so much fun playing football. Best sport on earth.
3: Coaches are also looking for returning players to take the next step as the team opens against the league champions, the Moose Jaw Gators. And in Major League Baseball, the Toronto Blue Jays got back in the win column with a 3-0 victory over Kansas City last night. Nathan Lucas hit a 3-run homer while Chad Dallas struck out 4 over 2 and 2/3 scoreless innings out of the bullpen. The Jays finished their series against the Royals tonight at Rogers Center with first pitch at 5:07 p.m.
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Hey, I'm Sharon Church. Who doesn't love starting off their afternoon with a good cry? This song gets me every time. It's Garth Brooks, The Dance.

0: John Party, boots off. Good afternoon. I'm Sharon Church. Well, did the whole back to school grocery shopping trip. I got lunch snacks and I baked. So we should have an abundance of snacks. As long as they don't go crazy packing their lunches. I taught them a new word last night, rationing. These snacks are supposed to last, I'm hoping, 2 months. I told my kids, pretend you're on a desert island and this is all the food you'll have until you get rescued. I'm pretty sure you don't need a muffin, a wagon wheel, a granola bar, a yogurt drink, a bag of chips, strawberries, and a fruit cup all in one lunch. P.S. I used to send vegetables, okay? But groceries are way too expensive to send them on their little field trip to the school each day, only to be thrown out at home.
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0: back in the saddle. Hey, I'm Sharon Church. Here's something cool. Dolly Parton left a great legacy. We know this. But she also left fans one last song. But we have to wait 20 years to hear it. It's called My Place in History, and it was recorded on CD back in 2015, and it's sealed in a chestnut box at Dollywood in Pigeon Forge, Tennessee. The instructions are to open it on January 19th, 2046, when Dolly would have turned 100 years old. The box also includes a CD player so the song can be played in that technology, because who knows... who knows if we can even find a CD player in 20 years?
1: We know you're doing it.
2: 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Who? 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

0: Dean Brody and the James Barker Band, Your Mama Would Hate Me. I'm Sharon Church. Did you buy a shiny new water bottle for your kids this year? Everybody always talks about the benefits of drinking water. Got to get those 8 cups a day in. No one ever talks about the downside to drinking enough water. I've been trying to drink more water lately. And you know what? So far, I have not felt a single positive out of the deal. Just one blaringly annoying negative. You know that feeling when you really have to go? Like that feeling when you think to yourself, oh, today's the day I pee my pants. That's me all day long. And don't get me started on waking up in the middle of the night to that nagging feeling. Tell me again why I'm doing this.
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12: Today is going to be sunny and a high of 27. Tonight's going to be partially cloudy with a 60% chance of showers and a risk of a thunderstorm and a low of 14. Tomorrow's going to be a mix of sun and cloud with a 60% chance of showers and a risk of a thunderstorm and a high of 26. And tomorrow night's going to be clear with a low of 12. For your local five-day forecast, you can download our Discover Estevan app.
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13: Today is going to be sunny and a high of 27. Tonight's going to be partially cloudy with a 60% chance of showers and a risk of a thunderstorm and a low of 14. Tomorrow's going to be a mix of sun and cloud with a 60% chance of showers and a risk of a thunderstorm and a high of 26. And tomorrow night's going to be clear with a low of 12. For your local 5-day forecast, you can download our Discover Estevan app.
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0: Reba McEntire, is there life out there? I'm Sharon Church, and it's now time for your Sorta Sports Report. The Blue Jays had a great game last night. Great game. 3-0 win over the Royals, which is awesome. But now we've got kind of a best of three sort of situation. Who's going to win? Well, we'll find out tonight. Toronto is three games back of the wild card spot. And who's pitching tonight? Spencer Arrighetti. I just see spaghetti when I see his name. Do people call him that? Probably not. He's pitching tonight, though. Maybe someone will.
1: I'm Vincent Dupuis from Discover Estevan, and here's what's coming up in the news on the hour. Stormy weather is set to dominate southeast Saskatchewan this weekend and could stick around through the end of August. Environment Canada says several rounds of thunderstorms are possible, with one system standing out the most significant. Meteorologist Kayla Billis tells us what residents can expect and when the strongest storms are likely to arrive.
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1: Happy Thursday, everybody. It is August 27th. A key vote is on the horizon for Saskatchewan health workers. A dramatic finish helped a local team reach the podium, and there's going to be sunshine today, but there's a chance of storms this weekend. For Discover Estevan News, I'm Vincent Dupuis. This weekend, the southeast area will be getting hit by plenty of storms, bringing down lots of rainfall. The storm starts tonight, as described by Environment Canada meteorologist Kayla Billis.
2: There is currently a low-pressure system setting up in northern Alberta that has a trough hanging south through the province, and that trough is going to make its way into Saskatchewan tonight. So that's going to kick off some showers and thunderstorms. That'll be in the Estevan area between 3 and 6 a.m., and then that will kind of last through the morning.
1: A more severe storm is likely on Friday evening before more rain comes in over the weekend. The Southeast Military Museum is now home to the Forever in the Clouds Monument, honoring 21 Canadian veterans who died in an air crash south of Estevan after the Second World War. President and curator Craig Bird says the monument helped preserve the memory of service members whose sacrifice is often overlooked because the accident happened after the war ended.
3: We need to commemorate and remember all of these individuals. As this generation fades, you know, when they're gone, who's going to tell their story?
1: An event marking the 80th anniversary of the crash is scheduled for September 13th with a presentation, wreath-laying ceremony, and public viewing of the monument. CUPE 5430, which represents Saskatchewan healthcare workers, says negotiations with the Saskatchewan Association of Health Organizations are continuing ahead of a strike vote scheduled for September 8 to 14. The union will host a strike vote telephone town hall on August 31st for members. General Vice President Arlene Picard with CUPE 5430.
4: We were in bargaining last Monday and Tuesday. We're back in on the 10th and 11th of August. It's making it a little bit harder with only 2 days. You really don't have time to sit with the employer. It's basically working on the package they gave us. It's slowing things up, I feel, just because you don't have time.
1: CUPE 5430 says it is seeking additional bargaining dates as talks continue. A new art exhibition is now on display at Michael's Coffee in Estevan. Arts Council President Gail Titslansvik says artist Mike Wisminiti created the featuring works during a recent visit to the city.
5: So he was only here for like 10 days, and he did all of these paintings in the time that he was here.
1: The paintings showcase familiar local sights and ordinary moments, with many of the pieces available for purchase while the month-long display continues.
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1: A strong contingent for the Southeast Sun Devils helped District 1 bring home bronze for the U13 District Showcase in Regina from August 21st to 23rd. Sun Devils players Sadie Johnson, Lily Arneson, Gracelyn Bayless, Sasha Toms, Natalka Schaefer, and Riley Brady were selected to represent Southeast Saskatchewan at the event. District 1 put together an impressive 4-2 record over the weekend before earning a walk-off win in the bronze medal game. The victory came in the bottom of the 7th inning and capped off a memorable showcase for the local athletes. The victory came in the bottom of the 7th inning and capped off a memorable showcase for the local athletes. A strong national tournament run is in the books for three Southeast baseball players. Tayson Tangert of Estevan, Corbin Beck of Carnduff, and Sawyer Treble of Weyburn suited up for Team Saskatchewan at the 15U Ray Carter Cup. Saskatchewan advanced to the semifinal with a 1-0 quarterfinal win over New Brunswick. After losing to Quebec in the semifinal, Saskatchewan fell 2-0 to Nova Scotia in the bronze medal game, finishing fourth overall. Blair Beck was the team's head coach.
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1: Today is going to be sunny and a high of 27. Tomorrow's going to have a mix of sun and cloud with a 60% chance of showers and a risk of a thunderstorm and a high of 26. Saturday is going to be cloudy with a 30% chance of showers and a high of 26. And Sunday is going to have showers and a high of 23. And Monday is going to be cloudy with a 60% chance of showers and a high of 19. For your local 5-day forecast, you can visit discoverestevan.com.
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13: Today is going to be sunny and a high of 27. Tonight's going to be partially cloudy with a 60% chance of showers and a risk of a thunderstorm and a low of 14. Tomorrow's going to be a mix of sun and cloud with a 60% chance of showers and a risk of a thunderstorm and a high of 26. And tomorrow night's going to be clear with a low of 12. For your local five-day forecast, you can download our Discover Estevan app.
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14: Today is going to be sunny and a high of 27. Tonight's going to be partially cloudy with a 60% chance of showers and a risk of a thunderstorm and a low of 14. Tomorrow's going to be a mix of sun and cloud with a 60% chance of showers and a risk of a thunderstorm and a high of 26. And tomorrow night's going to be clear with a low of 12. For your local 5-day forecast, you can download our Discover Estevan app.
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0: McIntyre, is there life out there? I'm Sharon Church, and it's now time for your Sorta Sports Report. The Blue Jays had a great game last night. Great game. 3-0 win over the Royals, which is awesome. But now we've got kind of a best of three sort of situation. Who's going to win? Well, we'll find out tonight. Toronto is three games back of the wild card spot. And who's pitching tonight? Spencer Arrighetti. I just see spaghetti when I see his name. Do people call him that? Probably not. He's pitching tonight, though. Maybe someone will.
1: I'm Vincent Dupuis from Discover Estevan, and here's what's coming up in the news on the hour. Stormy weather is set to dominate southeast Saskatchewan this weekend and could stick around through the end of August. Environment Canada says several rounds of thunderstorms are possible, with one system standing out the most significant. Meteorologist Kayla Billis tells us what residents can expect and when the strongest storms are likely to arrive.
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1: Happy Thursday, everybody. It is August 27th. Contracts for healthcare workers continue, but tensions may be rising. Young softball players make their mark on the provincial stage and enjoy the weather while we can because a shift in the forecast is coming this weekend. For Discover Estevan News, I'm Vincent Dupuis. It'll be an active weekend in the southeast as storms are in the local forecast. Environment Canada meteorologist Kayla Billis talks about what we're expecting heading into the last few days of August.
2: Some more thunderstorms for the weekend. A series of lows is going to just kind of pass through the prairies over the weekend. So that's what's going to cause all the showers and thunderstorms. It looks like Sunday is going to be the wettest day. It's hard to say exactly how much in terms of accumulation, but in general, it's looking like 10 to 30 millimeters for the southeast area of the province.
1: Other rainfall events include a light precipitation early tomorrow morning and a more severe storm in the evening. With the 80th anniversary of a fatal military air crash approaching, a memorial dedicated to the victims have been relocated.

0: to the Southeast Military Museum. Museum President and Curator Craig Bird says the Forever in the Clouds monument gives residents a permanent place to remember the 21 veterans killed near Estevan in 1946 and learn more about their history.
1: I think it's important to show the youth of today that these people that were just a little older than they are went out and volunteered and sacrificed for the greater good.
0: Bird says preserving memorials like this helps ensure the sacrifices of those veterans continue to be remembered long after their generation is gone. CUPE 5430, the union representing Saskatchewan healthcare workers, says contract talks with the Saskatchewan Association of Health Organizations are continuing. Workers will vote September 8 to 14 on whether to provide a strike mandate, and members are invited to a strike vote telephone town hall on August 31st. Arlene Picard, General Vice President of CUPE 5430.
2: I do want to say that all of our employees, that we are fighting for you at the table, and we need you now more than ever to reach out to your MLAs, to talk to them, to, you know, tell them why you need the increased wage. We want to keep you in Saskatchewan working.
0: Picard says negotiations are expected to continue before the vote. Visitors to Michael's Coffee can now view a new collection from artist Mike Wisminiti. According to Estevan's Art Council President Gail Titz-Landsvik, art like Wisminiti's captures beauty in local scenery, landmarks, and everyday life, which has a positive impact for the public to enjoy.
3: Art is so good for the soul. People come in and see this, it might trigger a memory. It brings joy to people, and I just think it's really important to do that, and I think it's really exciting to showcase our local artists.
0: The Arts Council will rotate in another artist next month as the Community Showcase program continues.
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0: Six Southeast Sun Devils players were part of a bronze medal winning district team at the U13 District Showcase in Regina, held August 21st through 23rd. The local representatives included Sadie Johnson, Lily Arneson, Gracelyn Bayless, Sasha Toms, Natalka Schaefer, and Riley Brady. Competing against top U13 softball players from across Saskatchewan, District 1 finished with a 4-2 record. The team's bronze medal was secured in an exciting fashion with a walk-off victory in the bottom of the seventh inning, closing out a successful weekend on the provincial stage. The Southeast was represented on the national stage as Team Saskatchewan finished fourth at the 15U Ray Carter Cup. Estevan's Tayson Tangerd, Carnduff's Corbin Beck, and Weyburn's Sawyer Treble were part of the Saskatchewan roster. The team posted a quarterfinal victory over New Brunswick to reach the Final Four. Saskatchewan then lost 4-0 to Quebec before dropping a 2-0 decision to Nova Scotia for the bronze medal. Carnduff's Blair Beck coached the Saskatchewan squad.
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0: Today is going to be sunny and a high of 27. Tomorrow is going to be a mix of sun and cloud with a 60% chance of showers and a risk of a thunderstorm and a high of 26. Saturday is going to be cloudy with a 30% chance of showers and a high of 26. Sunday is going to have showers with a high of 23. And Monday is going to be cloudy with a 60% chance of showers and a high of 19. For your local 5-day forecast, you can visit discoverestevan.com.
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8: Today is going to be sunny and a high of 27. Tonight's going to be partially cloudy with a 60% chance of showers and a risk of a thunderstorm and a low of 14. Tomorrow's going to be a mix of sun and cloud with a 60% chance of showers and a risk of a thunderstorm and a high of 26. And tomorrow night's going to be clear with a low of 12. For your local 5-day forecast, you can download our Discover Estevan app.
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Emerson Drive, Wake Me Up. Hey, I'm Sharon Church. Last night, my daughter asked, what date is it? Not what day, but the date. I said, well, it's August 26th. And then she said, oh no, it's too close to September. She's not super looking forward to back to school. Here's Dallas.

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12: Today is going to be sunny and a high of 27. Tonight's going to be partially cloudy with a 60% chance of showers and a risk of a thunderstorm and a low of 14. Tomorrow's going to be a mix of sun and cloud with a 60% chance of showers and a risk of a thunderstorm and a high of 26. And tomorrow night's going to be clear with a low of 12. For your local 5-day forecast, you can download our Discover Esteban app.
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0: Take Me Back Road. Hey, I'm Sharon Church. Panic at the pump. It seems that getting gas is fueling a lot of stress for some Gen Zers. They're experiencing what they're calling refuel anxiety. So what's stressing them out? It's not the high gas prices, although that is a factor. Young drivers are worried about parking close enough to the pump, picking the right type of gas, and using the nozzle correctly without looking clueless. Basically, it's the general fear of messing up in public. And the anxiety is so real that they'll even let their tank run dangerously low just to avoid the whole ordeal. I mean, we've been there, right? You get out of the car to find you've parked on the wrong side or you're too far up. And who hasn't accidentally put diesel in their gas tank? Am I right?
1: 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A memorial honoring 21 veterans killed in a tragic 1946 air crash near Estevan has a new home. The historic monument has been relocated to improve public access and awareness of the story behind the disaster. Museum President and Curator Craig Bird explains why the move matters and how it helps preserve local history.
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0: by you. Good afternoon, I'm Sharon Church. Did you know the average Canadian spends 3.2 hours a day just staring at their phones? What did we do with that time before we had smartphones? Actually talk to people? Yeah, probably, actually. I can't really remember, though. It seems like so long ago. Okay, let's see what I'm working with here. My average usage this week is 3 hours and 29 minutes. Well, would you look at that? I'm average. Do you ever just leave your phone at home? You know, I actually do. On vacation, and only because my husband has his phone. I like to leave it in the hotel room. But the very first thing I do when I walk through the door is run to check it.
1: We know you're doing it.
2: 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Who? Me?
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15: Today is going to be sunny and a high of 27. Tonight's going to be partially cloudy with a 60% chance of showers and a risk of a thunderstorm and a low of 14. Tomorrow's going to be a mix of sun and cloud with a 60% chance of showers and a risk of a thunderstorm and a high of 26. And tomorrow night's going to be clear with a low of 12. For your local 5-day forecast, you can download our Discover Estevan app.
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0: Josh Ross, Hate How You Look. Hey, I'm Sharon Church. Stick around for Megan Maroney 6 months later on the way. But first, the James Barker Band, After Dark.
1: If you see me in the morning, I tell you it's important to understand I'm just a little

0: how family size affects happiness and harmony in the home. Hey, I'm Sharon Church. Apparently, the sweet spot is two kids, especially two girls. Stop at two and you've basically hit peak harmony levels. And more kids of the same gender still rank high on that scale. But once you mix genders with three or more, harmony really starts to tank. And the least harmonious, this is interesting, families with four girls. So having two girls, great. Three girls, good too. Four girls, terrible. Now, for the record, I've got one boy and two girls. That ranks seventh on the list. And I can confirm that that data checks out.
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7: Today is going to be sunny and a high of 27. Tonight's going to be partially cloudy with a 60% chance of showers and a risk of a thunderstorm and a low of 14. Tomorrow's going to be a mix of sun and cloud with a 60% chance of showers and a risk of a thunderstorm and a high of 26. And tomorrow night's going to be clear with a low of 12. For your local 5-day forecast, you can download our Discover Estevan app.
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0: Nicholson, got your name on it. Good afternoon. I'm Sharon Church. I got myself a little visitor here. It's my 8-year-old daughter, Nora. Nora, quick question for you. Are you like super excited for school to start?
1: Nope, definitely not.
0: Okay. Well, what's the most exciting thing that you did this summer? Get a little closer to the mic, my girl.
1: Probably go to Wisconsin Dells.
0: Ooh, yeah, that road trip was pretty fun, hey? Okay, well, school's pretty fun, too. Not so much.
2: I'm Vincent Dupuis from Discover Estevan, and here's what's coming up in the news on the hour. Stormy weather is set to dominate southeast Saskatchewan this weekend and could stick around through the end of August. Environment Canada says several rounds of thunderstorms are possible, with one system standing out the most significant. Meteorologist Kayla Billis tells us what residents can expect and when the strongest storms are likely to arrive.
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0: Riley Green. Think as you're drunk. I'm Sharon Church. So I did the whole back to school grocery shopping trip, got lunch snacks, and I baked. So we should have an abundance of snacks, as long as they don't go crazy when packing their lunches. I taught them a new word last night, rationing. These snacks are supposed to last, I'm hoping, 2 months. So I told my kids, pretend you're on a desert island and this is all the food you'll have until you're rescued. I'm pretty sure you don't need a muffin, a wagon wheel, a granola bar, a yogurt drink, a bag of chips, strawberries, and a fruit cup all in one lunch. P.S. I used to send vegetables, but groceries are way too expensive to just send them on their little field trip to the school each day, only to be thrown out at home.
1: We know you're doing it.
2: 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Who? Me?
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13: Today is going to be sunny and a high of 27. Tonight's going to be partially cloudy with a 60% chance of showers and a risk of a thunderstorm and a low of 14. Tomorrow's going to be a mix of sun and cloud with a 60% chance of showers and a risk of a thunderstorm and a high of 26. And tomorrow night's going to be clear with a low of 12. For your local 5-day forecast, you can download our Discover Estevan app.
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0: 100 years old. Now, the box also includes a CD player so the song can be played in that technology. 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
13: Tonight's going to have a 60% chance of showers and a risk of a thunderstorm at a low of 14. Tomorrow's going to have a mix of sun and cloud with a 60% chance of showers and a risk of a thunderstorm at a high of 27. And tomorrow night's going to be clear with a low of 12. For your local five-day forecast, you can download our Discover Estevan app.
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0: Did you buy a shiny new water bottle for your kids this year? Hey, I'm Sharon Church. Everyone always talks about the benefits of drinking enough water. Got to get those 8 cups a day in. No one ever talks about the downside to drinking a lot of water. So I've been trying to drink more water lately. And you know what? So far, I have not felt a single positive out of the deal. Just one blaringly annoying negative. You know that feeling when you like really have to go? That feeling when you think to yourself, oh, today's the day I pee my pants. Well, that's me all day long. And don't get me started on waking up in the middle of the night to that nagging feeling. Tell me why I'm doing this again.
1: I'm Vincent Dupuis from Discover Estevan, and here's what's coming up in the news on the hour. A memorial honoring 21 veterans killed in a tragic 1946 air crash near Estevan has a new home. The historic monument has been relocated to improve public access and awareness of the story behind the disaster. Museum President and Curator Craig Bird explains why the move matters and how it helps preserve local history.
2: The Prairie Premier's agreeing with Canada's move to walk away from negotiations with the U.S., but advise caution. Saskatchewan Premier Scott Moe and Alberta Premier Danielle Smith don't want to see potash and oil being used as potential Canadian counter tariffs against the U.S. Smith said the U.S. tariffs are tragic, unjustified, and wholly unnecessary, but argued Canada will not win a trade war through escalation and should instead focus on diplomacy and maintaining relationships. Manitoba's premier is among the strongest supporters, saying Manitoba is 100% behind the prime minister's decision to walk away from the negotiations and to impose dollar-for-dollar retaliatory tariffs. For Golden West, I'm Glendalee Allen Vossler.
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1: Happy Thursday, everybody. It is August 27th. Contracts for healthcare workers continue, but tensions may be rising. Young softball players make their mark on the provincial stage, and enjoy the weather while we can, because a shift in the forecast is coming this weekend. For Discover Estevan News, I'm Vincent Dupuis. It'll be an active weekend in the southeast as storms are in the local forecast. Environment Canada meteorologist Kayla Billis talks about what we're expecting heading into the last few days of August.
2: Some more thunderstorms for the weekend. A series of lows is going to just kind of pass through the prairies over the weekend. So that's what's going to cause all the showers and thunderstorms. It looks like Sunday is going to be the wettest day. It's hard to say exactly how much in terms of accumulation, but in general, it's looking like 10 to 30 millimeters for the southeast area of the province.
1: Other rainfall events include a light precipitation early tomorrow morning and a more severe storm in the evening. With the 80th anniversary of a fatal military air crash approaching, a memorial dedicated to the victims have been relocated to the Southeast Military Museum. Museum President and Curator Craig Bird says the Forever in the Clouds monument gives residents a permanent place to remember the 21 veterans killed near Estevan in 1946 and learn more about their history.
3: I think it's important to show the youth of today that these people that were just a little older than they are went out and volunteered and sacrificed for the greater good.
1: Bird says preserving memorials like this helps ensure the sacrifices of those veterans continue to be remembered long after their generation is gone. CUPE 5430, the union representing Saskatchewan healthcare workers, says contract talks with the Saskatchewan Association of Health Organizations are continuing. Workers will vote September 8 to 14 on whether to provide a strike mandate, and members are invited to a strike vote telephone town hall on August 31st. Arlene Picard, General Vice President of CUPE 5430.
4: I do want to say that all of our employees, that we are fighting for you at the table, and we need you now more than ever to reach out to your MLAs, to talk to them, to, you know, tell them why you need the increased wage. We want to keep you in Saskatchewan working.
1: Picard says negotiations are expected to continue before the vote. Visitors to Michael's Coffee can now view a new collection from artist Mike Wisminiti. According to Estevan's Art Council President Gail Titz-Lansvik, art like Wisminiti's captures beauty in local scenery, landmarks, and everyday life, which has a positive impact for the public to enjoy.
5: Art is so good for the soul. People come in and see this, it might trigger a memory. It brings joy to people, and I just think it's really important to do that, and I think it's really exciting to showcase our local artists.
1: The Arts Council will rotate in another artist next month as the Community Showcase program continues.
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1: Six Southeast Sun Devils players were part of a bronze medal winning district team at the U13 District Showcase in Regina, held August 21st through 23rd. The local representatives included Sadie Johnson, Lily Arneson, Gracelyn Bayless, Sasha Toms, Natalka Schaefer, and Riley Brady. Competing against top U13 softball players from across Saskatchewan, District 1 finished with a 4-2 record. The team's bronze medal was secured in an exciting fashion with a walk-off victory in the bottom of the seventh inning, closing out a successful weekend on the provincial stage. The Southeast was represented on the national stage as Team Saskatchewan finished fourth at the 15U Ray Carter Cup. Estevan's Tayson Tangerd, Carnduff's Corbin Beck, and Weyburn's Sawyer Treble were part of the Saskatchewan roster. The team posted a quarterfinal victory over New Brunswick to reach the Final Four. Saskatchewan then lost 4-0 to Quebec before dropping a 2-0 decision to Nova Scotia for the bronze medal. Carnduff's Blair Beck coached the Saskatchewan squad.
0: Now, your Discover Estevan weather.
1: Tonight's going to be partially cloudy with a 60% chance of showers and a risk of a thunderstorm and a low of 14. Tomorrow's going to have a mix of sun and cloud with a 60% chance of showers with a risk of a thunderstorm and a high of 27. And tomorrow night's going to be clear with a low of 12. For your local 5-day forecast, you can visit discoverestevan.com.
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0: Shaboozy Cowgirl. Hey, I'm Sharon Church, and it's now time for your sort of sports report. The Blue Jays had a great game last night. Great game. 3-0 win over the Royals. And now we're wondering who's going to win that best of three. Game three is tonight. Toronto is three games back of the wild card spot. So I don't know what that means. So I guess we'll see who's pitching tonight. Spencer Arrighetti. Okay, can I just say every time I see his name together, I just see spaghetti. That's it. Is that his nickname? It should be.
1: We know you're doing it.
2: 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Who? 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
1: Now, your Discover Estevan weather.
10: Tonight's going to be partially cloudy with a 60% chance of showers and a risk of a thunderstorm and a low of 14. Tomorrow's going to be a mix of sun and cloud with a 60% chance of showers and a risk of a thunderstorm and a high of 27. And tomorrow night's going to be clear with a low of 12. For your local 5-day forecast, you can download our Discover Estevan app.
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0: panic at the pump. Hey, I'm Sharon Church. It seems that getting gas is fueling a lot of stress for some Gen Zers. They're experiencing what they're calling refuel anxiety. So what's stressing them out? Well, it's not the high gas prices, although I'm sure that's a factor. Young drivers are worried about parking close enough to the pump, picking the right type of gas, using the nozzle correctly without looking clueless. Basically, it's the general fear of messing up in public. And the anxiety is so real that they'll even let their gas tank run dangerously low just to avoid the whole ordeal. I mean, we've all been there, right? You get out of the car to find yourself parked on the wrong side, or you're too far up, and who hasn't accidentally put diesel in their gas tank? Am I right?
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0: showers and a risk of a thunderstorm and a high of 27. And tomorrow night's going to be clear with a low of 12. For your local 5-day forecast, you can download our Discover Estevan app.
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0: Trouble. I'm Sharon Church wrapping up for tonight. Stick around, though. Lots of great tunes coming up before 6 o'clock. Jordan Davis, I Ain't Saying, coming up next.
1: I'm Vincent Dupuy from Discover Estevan, and here's what's coming up in the news on the hour. Stormy weather is set to dominate southeast Saskatchewan this weekend and could stick around through the end of August. Environment Canada says several rounds of thunderstorms are possible, with one system standing out the most significant. Meteorologist Kayla Billis tells us what residents can expect and when the strongest storms are likely to arrive.
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